0: Krone Hits Eurodance Express. The rhythm of your life.
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my message to you. As a matter of fact, I don't let nothing hold you back. If the scat man can do it, so can you. I hear you all ask about the meaning of scat. Well, I'm the professor, and all I can tell you is while you're still sleeping, the saints are still weeping, 'cause things you call dead haven't yet had the chance to be born. I'm the scat man.

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shut up and sleep with me, come on. Why don't you sleep with me? Shut up and sleep with me, come on. And sleep with me, shut up and sleep with me, come on. 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Shut up.

by candlelight, I find in sight fundamental movement. 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I get no sleep, I can't get no sleep.

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Okay, everybody, lie down on the floor and keep calm. This is what KLF is about. Also known as the Justified Ancients of Moon Moon.

this hurting statement. Feel burned out to the ground. No more compromise at all can bring me back around. Hearts are burning everywhere, but want to kill the flame in mine. The lightning in my field is off, can't have more of my time. Dreams of lifetime love seem good to you, but not to me. You say you love me all your life, this can't be, can't you see? Stay till break of dawn.

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First, we start with the sequencer. 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These are the percussion instruments. 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
3: Boom, boom, boom, now let me say well. 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